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0: Guard me, angels, through the night.
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New York City is the place where they said, hey, babe, take a walk on the wild side.

James Dean for a day. Then I guess she had to crash. Valium would have helped that patch. 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
1: Il est 17h45, on va passer ensemble ce dernier quart d'heure en musique avant de se quitter. Merci d'être à l'écoute de RCC.
0: RCC, écoutez la différence.
2: I'm 44 years old and life ain't golden. Like Jill Scott said, when you got no cash, got no check, but got no credit card, life is pretty hard. Sure you can see that, and plus underrated. Plus bare knockbacks, been showing the door, cause they talking about cutbacks. And you think what next, left or the right door? Key in the door, but the door won't open, and heartbeat frozen. 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So you stop mind wandering, and back to the present. It's a dinner for one with the dimmer lights on, and you trying to get atmosphere like she was here, but she long gone, like Rocky Balboa and Adrian. Teardrops while you sip on the Evian.

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1: 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Hit skins whenever quickly. 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
2: Choup choup, tout simplement, avec Stéphanie. 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
2: 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I've been looking.

0: 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The thing, where them they do, behind the door, where them lock, nah,
1: boy.
0: Uh-huh, like this, like that. When a man see woman,
1: like
0: and he hold her hand,
1: like
0: and he carry her going in house,
1: like
0: and he put her inside room,
1: like
0: and he lock her dog, bam.
1: Like
0: you see what they do behind the door, they lock like a padlock with the key, with the with bar, all the thing. Nah.
1: Boy.
0: Thank you very much, my friends. Yes. Mm-hmm.

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The good man for center of road, you see, you don't get respect for. You don't sit down for

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Thank you.